sign. 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I cannot communicate the depth of the feeling. Truth is, I'm still learning to be open about this.

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But you never cared for what I had to say. 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

0: Bullshit. 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
1: Don't hesitate, even when you don't, 'cause you never know.